0: Sorry, 236, Johnny.
1: Good.
0: No records on that same date of birth out of Texas.
1: Got it.
0: It was 12-28-98, correct?
1: 12-28-98.
0: Copy, that's what I ran, no records. Crafton 1100 County.
1: Good.
0: 21 Union Avenue, no complaints or reporting what appears to be an abandoned vehicle. It was hit while parked the other day and there's requesting it to be removed. It's a blue Honda with front end damage.
1: Copy. 1118, can you go check on that?

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0: 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Back to MDT.
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0: 31 County.
1: Good.
0: Okay, per Washington County Sheriff's Office, they're stating the warrant is not able to be verified at this time.
1: Copy. 10-4.

0: is EMS 852 Conley Avenue, South Park, requesting a non-emergent response. The scene of a fall victim for lifting assistance with a bariatric patient. Station 270, South Fire 3, 2022.
1: Call reporting a 25-year-old female death of tissues. 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
1: Got it, I thought it was not flowers.

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1: You can close it.
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0: 5622, Connie.
1: 5622,
0: guys. Could you get a hold of the EMS crew that's stationed at the UPMC Event Center? Ask them to go to the south concourse concession stand by the kitchen for a male with a cut arm. Feels like he's going to pass out.

293 RMU Event Center, Lowe's parking lot, 124 Campus Drive. PD on scene requests EMS, reporting an unknown H male cut arm, feel like he's going to pass out. I'm on 21.

0: I made contact with 791 on their detail. They're going to head over to that location and check on that patient. They'll advise if they can transfer unit or not. 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
0: Can you see the complaint at 818 Collier Avenue? Caller reporting their girlfriend's trying to get a vehicle that she owns off of her son and he's refusing. They just want an escort to pick the vehicle up with them.
1: Are they on scene right now?
0: Stand by, I'll check for you. Actually, they are going to be parked on Sarah Street behind the location of Grand Kia.

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1: 43 copies.
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1: County 3843, does the caller want to talk to me?
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5: County 163, Assistant Chief. On the CAD, does Blix need us?
1: I'm not really sure. They didn't say yes or no. They canceled the EMS for no injuries, but we're not really sure what the hazards are.
5: All right. I got a unit coming emergent, so can you check with them?
1: Standby.

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Copy.

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Set up canning a patient refusal. You can go ahead and close this.

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0: 12 08, Sally.
1: Yes.
0: I just got another phone call from the A-team. They're saying that they're on their way to your station to give you some PSA paperwork. I'd let them know that you're out on call instead of the OL.
1: Okay.

0: at about 740 52, 50.6 miles, I-79 northbound, off that town. So previous glass and impossible injuries, 2143.
1: They're reporting him not responding, trying to get his friend out of the vehicle on first and trap.
0: Saying the door is possibly stuck, I'm going to start firing, I'm not recommending it.

0: 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One car into the median and save it.
1: Zebra crash possible. And Travelers, one door stuck. 50.6 on order, 79 northbound, southbound 268. West Sergeant.

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1: 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We're back.
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1: 8-19.
0: Reading's up 8-6. Here, the same tractor trailer roll over on both of us as well.
1: I'm going to get back in the lookout. I just took it. Hold on.
0: We're going to be clear of 1-2 up for you, sir.
1: A19-1, not sure if it's a tractor trailer. It might be just a trailer that's pulled behind a vehicle.
2: I'll be there in
1: like 2 minutes. Great. And this is a 1907 route. Great, you're just running a tunnel.

0: 928 County.
1: Good.
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3: Caught the Chief, three vehicles, one possibly stuck in one into a median, and possibly they said a trailer turned over. I'm not sure if it's a tractor trailer or just like a full trailer.
1: Scott, 3800 County. Let me know at your station with a file staff report for a trailer that was stolen.
3: All right, Chief. There's at least one patient out of the vehicle. I don't know if there's any others. Unconscious, laceration of the back of the head.
0: 3830 is on Main Street. Can you get there?
1: Copy.

0: 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Callers advising, can see smoke, smells like chemicals, the fire alarm is going off, and a sink in a laundry room is flooding, 2149.
1: Time 1908, tell us who's called.
2: Vehicle crash, possible entrapment, 50.6 mile mark, I-79 northbound. One trailer possibly rolled over, 268 second activation channel.
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4: Outfit, units from county. They're reporting patient losing consciousness. Last 3 inches of the back of the head. They did get him out of the vehicle.
2: 10-4.
5: Who is that?

0: 1-1.
1: On the scene, two vehicles, heavy damage. Both sides of the roadway are going to have accident field to it on the northbound lane. Running back in control of 5679 northbound.
0: Copy, two vehicles, heavy damage. Traffic control, 39 northbound shut down.
2: County 268, rescue and squad in, sir.

0: vehicle crash, possible entrapment, multiple injuries, 50.6 mile marker 79 northbound on South Fayette, 266 added.
1: Squad and utility in service, Connie.
0: That's caught.
1: Good, Connie.
0: Chief, you were at the cell when your unit's calling route 266, is that? Just letting you know.
1: Chief, Connie, you put me on scene.

0: para la revisión.
1: 30. I have no other calls in on this, just the iPhone crash notification.
0: Okay.

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I'm passing the choice now.

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1: We want you on the left hand side of the median.
0: Okay, you can put 268 Utility on scene.

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1: 268 squad, 268 chief.
2: We're
1: going to be approaching. Do you want us to take the second vehicle?
2: 10-4, second vehicle is on the right-hand side, closest to the red city.
1: Second vehicle,
2: 268
1: squad, copy.

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1: 1208.
0: All right, I'm at the end of Thomas Street by Park. Starting mileage to get going 65, 27, 19.8. It's one of those FEMA.
1: Copy.
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0: 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I have negative results for any crash. Were you able to get any further information or like
1: County 266 attacks?
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2: 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That's copy.

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1: Turn it on northbound now.
0: When you get on northbound, right at the, where the turnpike enters, just on the 579, there's a car sitting in the median strip. Stop and see what's up with that car. There's a wheel missing off it.
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1: Good.
0: We have two vehicles involved, one pickup truck leaking fuel. No entrapments, everybody's eyes and vehicles attended to by EMS.

0: 1208.
1: Alright, that's the email was dropped off the get-go. I'm in route back to the borough.

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1: I have it there.
0: Pennsylvania Lima, Sierra Charlie 2920, Black Nissan Central Washington. 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
0: And the northbound on-ramp from the turnpike, correct?

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0: 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His hot meds are in her boyfriend's car, and he's not answering his phone.
1: Okay.

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2E1, New Hope Assisted Living in Avalon, room 200, United Union Avenue. We're 85 female, so, head, like 17.

0: County 260 Sika time. 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
1: This is responding to 1391 Great Oak Drive for an 86-year-old male having issues getting off the toilet. This is just only.
0: I'm advised.
1: Excellent.

Carnegie 33, Hunter County. Yes. Medical advisement for Andrew Carnegie, Apartments, Department 19. Medical alarm activation for left assist.

0: NNH female, if she needs a list assist, and also mentioned she needs O2, 2232.
1: Johnny, 7.1 is going to divert to that. Back to the other calls.

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EMS is requesting assistance with access, but he's coming from, like, so we're off. 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
1: Drop, 2236.

all units be prepared to copy a whole lot of South Park. Attention all units, South Park Police Department are requesting you be on the lookout for a 40-year-old white male, Jason Stein. Stein's last known location was in the vicinity of VIP Drive in Wexford. He is currently driving a blue 2018 Toyota RAV4 bearing PA registration, Mike X-ray Foxtrot 8889, and is wearing a black shirt with khaki pants. The male is suicidal and may have a pocket knife in his possession. Located, police are requesting all agencies be on the lookout for a 40-year-old white male, Jason Stein. His last known location was in the vicinity of VIP Drive in Wexford. Stein is currently driving a blue 2018 Toyota RAV4 bearing PA registration, Mike X-ray Foxtrot 8889, and is wearing a black shirt with khaki pants. He is suicidal and may have a pocket knife in his possession. 15, stop and hold for South Park Police. County Office Clear 2240.

上政府的要求。That they could call, what does the 740 for when they clear the inquiry?

County 744, Clear from St. Clair, you can chosen Rocket Rio Drive.

0: Crest 1100 County. Crest. 170 Promenade, apartment 12. For an ex-child's mom pounding on the door, I would venture to say it's either the child's mom or the ex. One and the same, black female, 29 years of age. The clothing description on her.
1: Graphic officer.
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2: Okay.
1: 24 Oakmont Court for a suspicious male. Caller said that he was violent in the past and had a switch in his bag. Said that he's telling the caller that he's an Uber driver. The caller is an Uber driver. That he has a switch in his bag. He has a violent past. And when the caller dropped him off, he acted like he didn't know where he was and just stood outside. He's going to be a black male, about 45 years old, wearing a white hat, carrying a book bag, his glasses.

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2: 741, 584, Sarah, St. Carnegie, for a 77 male that had an effusion today. It's now reported to be out of the injury zone, so 2303.
3: First responder detail, 126 Griffin Avenue, Mount Oliver. 60-year-old female, CHF, severe shortness of breath. 199 QRS, 2303.

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1: 3701?
0: Put me out at McClellan's contracting. It's in the industrial park. I have a garage door open. I should be cooked for. They leave it open on a regular basis. I'll notify the owner. I'll get it closed.
1: That's fine.

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0: Store closed, locked. Doesn't look like anything was bothered. I'm clear and back, available.
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1: Officer Miller, how are you looking down there?

3300 on it. Good evening, Retirement Center, number 317. Caller was very hard to understand. And then he disconnected, so the call figures have any information. That's what I'm checked on.

0: 3843.
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1: 412, 452, 3323.

0: Fighter to Lococo. 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
1: 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I got the top two lots just about cleared out now.
0: All right, I'm going to leave them to their own devices here in a minute. I'm clear down here. Copy that, Mike. I'm all cleared down here. I just got the last ones out.

0: 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I'll be clear.
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0: 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Actually, just now, so it's 1907. Copy, John, the president, 2236.

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Charlie 244, assistant. Alright, this is me. This is Kane playing with the police. I'm my ETV, gonna head out. And could you add 243 ETV in support, please?

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1: County.
2: Andrew 1 from Chief, just come down to 244th station, we're staging here. Answer, Chief.
1: Said that they're requesting a mail be removed. They previously reached over the counter to try to take something about 15 minutes ago, was asked to leave, and now he's coming back in. Black male, blue shirt, blue pants.
3: Come for it.

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1: 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You got an exit on the way.
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0: I have a phone call request. Turn it back from an MVP. 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

0: 4 system code. The police requested a bloodhound out of station 184, Lincoln Borough. So they're probably on this channel as well.
1: Copy that. County police are going to take command at our station. We're meeting here. I'll come up with another game plan.

0: 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Troop 05.
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0: 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Yes. Copy.
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0: 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Are you guys back in from Danvers?
1: We're actually clearing Nile County. If it was served, I'm going to be giving us a mail courtesy transport. I'll give you that information whenever he decides where we're headed.
0: Copy.
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0: I'll be giving this mail, courtesy transport from 35 Danvers to the Speedway on Stouffville Pike. Mileage is 55373.
1: Copy, that was Air 47.
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contact me at 39 Hunter County. See the caller 526 Miller's Room Road, apartment B, Bravo. A group of her son's friends are currently sitting on her front porch smoking marijuana and won't leave.

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0: Loud music coming from Andrew Carnegie Apartments, 514 Lydia.
1: You were all broke up. I didn't get that.
0: For loud music coming from Andrew Carnegie Apartments.
1: An apartment number?
0: Negative.
1: Are you all about the county housing now?
0: Affirmative. She's letting them know as well. It's going to be coming from the parking lot behind.
1: Okay.
0: Caller said her son might be with these males. They are now headed towards Morgan Park. That she believes they have marijuana on them, and that one of them is known to have a small pocket knife. That they drive a red Kia

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0: Copy.

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0: Lansing at 3600 County, Pinnacle, Texas.
1: Northfield.
0: 128 Williamsburg Road for a 79-year-old female that fell and unable, correction, a 79-year-old male that fell. Wife is unable to get him up off the ground. It possibly injured his arm.
1: Female, direction 39, male, fell in late

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0: Hey, I have a medical alarm coming in for a list of fits. It's coming in as an E1, recommending mutual aid. You can come with those stackets to come out.
1: Over, do you want to hear?
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0: Henry 100 Jellison Drive in Coriopolis, stating a male to take a lift.
2: Okay, put it on my screen.
0: Biggie.

0: 79, 3 Italian.
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0: I confirmed with the call taker that this male stated he has no injuries, but they had no other information from him.
1: Okay, I'm not being prepared.

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0: 192 in front of the Rock Stand Theater, 425 Short Series Avenue in the Rock, for a female stating she was choked by her boyfriend. I'm unsure of the actual location. 226.
1: Nine, nine, nine, nine, nine.

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They're on them already. That's something.

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0: That's affirmative. We're getting a crash with confirmed no injuries. Still recommending mutual aid. Just wanted to visit.
1: Where's that?
0: 3878 Houston Drive, outside of Airport State AA Alpha.
1: Okay, has airport fire on it?
0: Fire is still on the way. They first pretty small for a vehicle into a gear with confirmed no injuries.
1: Okay, there's no fire, so we can leave it open for now.

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0: 15 I wish to put the homeowner here. 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
1: County 120 W South on scene. Three story single family, nothing showing. Three sides, I'll be investigating.
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LHA-32 North Center by the spot, spray 84 males, you know, sick in the 409. I'm in box.

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0: Next, they responded at 8331, Superville Pike, an 80-year-old female, chest pain and difficulty breathing.
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700 Vermont Avenue, Mount Lebanon, Mount Lebanon School District, Foster Elementary, for a commercial fire alarm showing multiple zone activations. 198. On a south fire.

0: Charlie, 198, this is Houston, see you. Clear, nothing showing, we'll be done investigating. 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
1: Engine, we're going to see none, so you're going to pause us.

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2: Negative. We're good. I got a couple guys over there.

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0: 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Cleared from the call at the firehouse.
1: Probably 617. County 118 Deputy. All 118 units be clear to sitting back in service. It's going to be a dead battery.
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0: Advising for a road closure in Avalon. Sedalia is going to be closed from Sylvan to traffic.

County on the Earth, road closure, special attention, station 116. Jameson Drive and Brentwood's closed from Sunview to Greenlee until 1700. Emergency vehicles will have access. County Clear 719.

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County on the other is the Red Blood Notification, intersection of Greenwood Avenue and Center Avenue and Amsworth. Special attention, Station 192, Greenwood's going to be closed from Center to Ivanhoe. Emergency vehicles will have access on the way. County officers, 728.

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1: Go ahead.
0: I'm going to be out on the Oakdale Road near 2230 on ramp with a tree blocking one lane of traffic. I'll definitely need my road crew to come out here and remove it.

0: County, 3620. One of our road crew guys pulled up here. He's going to let them know and get someone down here that has the equipment to remove it.
1: Copy.
0: South on red. 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

Allegheny County Air with a road closure notification for station 790. Lane Road will be closed from Spears Road to Glenfield Road until 1530. Emergency vehicles will not have access. Allegheny out clear, 736.

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1: 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I'm showing myself 436 in the area.

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0: Echo 147 is 2 on scene. 127 engine 205, Chief, where do you need us?
1: You can just pull in the parking lot for now, 127. I'm doing a 360. I have nothing showing at this time.
0: That's received.
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0: 731 Hilltop Road, caller reporting seeing somebody hit a fence or back onto the road and kept going. Veered off into the lane of travel. I'm trying to get a description of the vehicle.
1: Okay, 24
0: is heading
1: that direction.
0: We have medics started that way also. It's going to be a gray Kia Soul. A gray or a green Kia Soul.

34 36 County, myself in 435 from Hilltop.

0: County on the air with the Rose Service notification. Intersection of Walnut Street at Gibson Lane at Neville Township. Special attention, Station 790. Walnut's going to be shut down from Gibson Lane to Elm Street, and Elm Street will be shut down from Walnut to Union. Emergency vehicles will have access with the delay. Coming up to clear at 841.
1: 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It's going to be closed until $1,600.
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0: 435, honey.
1: Good.
0: You showed myself in 436 in the area of the 2700 block. Did you get a right address yet?
1: No, that's what I'm not sure of, because the phase two address that the caller gave is right in that general area of Tuscany Ridge, so now they're giving 2663 Hilltop, which is right in the area of Tuscany Ridge.
0: Alright, that's fine, but we just passed that. We'll check the rest of Hilltop and turn around here.
1: Okay, yeah, so I believe the property damage is going to be a 2663.
0: Alright, let's copy. We did not see a Kia Soul in route either, and we came from the Heidelberg direction.

0: 195, T1 for 400, Delta Drive, North Bay, 79-year-old male, conscious and breathing, fall from bed with unknown injuries, A47.
1: Thanks,
0: Mr.
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0: Copy, next request. E2 for 101 Fuller Club Drive, Smith Township, 32-year-old male, conscious and breathing, feeling sick with excruciating pain on the left side of his body, 247.

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0: County O'Meara with a road notification in the intersection of North Star Avenue and Lincoln Avenue at Bellevue, Special Attention Station 192. North Star will be restricted between Lincoln Avenue, Union Avenue, and Avalon. Emergency vehicles will have access. County Officer 09.
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0: 19-10.

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0: 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Be advised, for EMS, Solid Hill Road closed at Washington Avenue. There's no access to start heading to St. Clair Hospital.
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1: 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She's in front of another business now.

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0: 195 P2 for 400 Kelsey Drive in North Fayette. I'm a 79-year-old man. Roger, some breathing here.
1: Thank you,
0: I got a
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0: Copy that, someone.
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0: 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Coming from a zone 588 smoke detector, first F102 rifle storage, 284 respond on South Fire to 919.
1: Charlie, 284 Chief.
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Haven Gate Drive and Bustle Park's closed between Clifton Road and Greenhaven until further notice. No access. County clear 923.

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1: Yeah, I'm code 4. You can close this out. 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
2: 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That's 24.
0: Bridgeville Manor, room 309, 601 McMillan Street, 83-year-old female, obstruction of her peg tube.
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0: 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Just advising, fire's been started at 562 3rd Avenue for a fire alarm activation.
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2: Albany 266
1: Chief.
2: 266 Chief. I'll be in there this thing.

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0: Charlie 266, Chief. Culinary mishap. The alarm's already reset. Put the station back, I'll be clear.
1: That's copy. False alarm and clear. Thanks for that.
0: 266 assistance. Chief. Dead, I'm clear. Alright, 10-4. Cancel for that fire alarm.
2: Copy to procedures.
0: Copy, send me quick.

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The next one scene requesting first responders, 103-year-old male, general weakness. 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

0: 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That's his name.
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0: 421 Richard Road, grade 77-year-old male, outpatient state.
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2: 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He's just showing suspended, nothing else is coming back on him.

0: 3919, are you good for?
1: Yeah, that's for it. He said that the oil line ran and we have the AOTC. There's a couple underneath there, I can't figure out if they're coming on.
0: I saw a warrant for the owner of the vehicle, and then the only thing that was similar to him on the warrant that came to the second O-line was the last name and the date of birth. Nothing else matches.

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0: 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Starting mileage is 18967.1.
1: Yeah. 9-19, I'm back, yeah.

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0: 131 Sheldon Avenue for a 22-year-old female nausea, diarrhea. Single vehicle accident into a residential home at 4717 Curry Road in Whitehall. Station 301. Respond on South Fire 5 at 1104.

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Vehicle into a telephone pole, power out in the area. Station is going to be at 6500 Library Road in South Park, 271-270. Respond on South Park 3, 1106.

0: 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I'm breathing with nausea, diarrhea, and trembling. 11-7.
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1: 1907,
0: Oliver. 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

0: County, Sleepy Hollow Command. Go ahead. We have Cape American Water on scene as well as Public Works. Sleepy Hollow is going to be shut down from 927 Sleepy Hollow to Willow.
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0: 842.
1: Just advising fire speed starts to fall from over and shoot the wires now.
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0: I got another call for Mill and McLaughlin for wire sound as well. County, can you repeat that second location? Mill Street, McLaughlin Run. 10-4, send the fire department here. There's nothing down at Bower Hill or at Baldwin and Railroad.
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3: 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Was told by Jeffrey, so thank you.

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2: 3616, copy. You start the tow of the month for one Nissan Rogue with heavy front end damage.
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1: 14.
3: That was a pool hit by a tractor trailer down there. The trailer's got a forklift on the back. They think it went up on the Washington southbound towards South Head. I'm looking.
1: 10-4, I didn't see it coming through that way. I'm almost there now.

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1: Back end.
2: That's not the global 25.
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0: We have live wire sound.
2: County, 125 engines.
1: Good, Chief.
3: And do you happen to have anybody by 79 northbound towards Carnegie? If you could see if there's a tractor trailer with Ohio plates with a, like a Ford.
2: 125 engine.
1: Go ahead.
3: Appreciate it.
1: Go ahead, 125 engine.
3: So.
2: Is this supposed to be a Baldwin and Railroad?
1: Affirmative, Baldwin Railroad.
2: Okay, we're in the area. Not seeing anything. Give a call back.
1: Give a call back. We have a second caller for Mill Street and McLaughlin Run for the same wire.
2: Copy that, County. We'll be proceeding there.
0: That way from Hilltop Road. Four 36, 435. I'm on Washington Pike heading toward 79 now. I'll get it squared up.
3: Alright, that's a copy. I'm in the construction.
1: 25 engine county. We're getting another call from Mill Street and McLaughlin for wires down. They're reporting that the wires are live.
2: Materially.
1: Copy.
0: Weston for this, because there's line down power out everywhere, and with the railroad traffic, this is a problem. Please have them out, but I...
1: Copy.
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4: Oak Ridge, Dutch Hill, construction truck blocking traffic to flying curve.
0: Non-44.
4: Copy them, please.
0: 937 KO44. You can disregard. I know I'm closer than you. Copy. Thanks.

0: 937K. When I went through there earlier, it was PennDOT doing some road work.
1: 125 engine, I have nothing out of 117. Do you need a fill?
2: Negative engine, now we do not need a fill.

0: Number 3 is 214.
1: 214.
0: So the witness to this is on her way down to see you at that location. She'll be there in a few minutes.
2: Engine from rescue.
1: Go ahead, rescue.
2: Coming down Baldwin Street.
1: Come down Baldwin, pull over on the left-hand side, and just tee into the engine.

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1: Go ahead.
0: I think it's going to be a Verizon line. Do you want to notify them? Get a phone number when you're ready.
1: Go ahead.
0: 28 over 4. And power number is 2304.
2: County 214.
1: 214.
2: Let power know I have a damaged pole as well. There's no pole number on it that I can read. Same intersection.

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1: Alright, I appreciate it. Thank you.

0: 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They're going to get someone out there as soon as possible. PSD had no one in the area, but they'll keep their eyes out.
1: Of course, thank you.

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1: Hey, call to let Verizon know at the intersection of Baldwin Street and McLaughlin Run Road. They have a guy wired down. They're going to have to come and fix this, get it out of the way.
0: Copy.
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2: We're in the post office, 1700 Washington Avenue. They have a two-vehicle accident, no injuries, but a company of vehicles involved, and they would like a report.
3: I have an exchange information. We're tied up.

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1: 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I believe that's Mr. Lucas's.

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0: static guy to that one county. Are you good with resources on things?
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0: C5, go ahead.
1: You can tell me what's going on thing with 191.
0: That's probably Finley Police that called the desk and said the AED was pulled. Keep going, Roger.
1: Received, thank you.

0: Copy. Yeah, this is honey.
1: Thank you.
0: They reported that a mail called in that the alarm system should have been offline. No need for fire. They advised me to call the alarm company.
1: And the two copies. Downgrade, not a pursuer on my phone.

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caller reported that a bag house that filters dust out of product caught fire. Reported that they can see flames. 1000 Glass House Road in Jefferson. Station 180, South Fire 3, 1203.

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0: County, 3014. I'm clear from McLaughlin, we got the lines up. You put me out at T.A. Robinson on McLaughlin on a follow-up.
1: Shelby 25.

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Station 301, 232, 180, 140, 139, 230, 123, South Fire 3, 1206.

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2: Receiving a plane in the office of the Chartier's Bend Retirement, 1001 Hastings Park. They had a non-resident that came into their office, was acting peculiar, and lost sight of the mail from the parking lot.

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1: 1901.
0: 41 ALS emergency to Weirton, 3 in progress.
1: That's copy, the 4.0.

0: Tommy, sorry, 14, I'm back in.
1: Tommy, 1275.
2: County 3619, traffic stop.
1: Go ahead.
2: I'm in the parking lot of the Burger King on Hemp Drive. A pretty accurate, illegible place.
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2: 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Looks like it's his at-home nurse or his attorney at the Comfort Orange Building apartment number 4, and that he's not entering calls.

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0: 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Call 29.
1: Thanks for being started at 24 Vesper Street, gray, 64-year-old male, paraplegic, hands are cramped up, and he cannot move.
0: Ready.
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2: Got it, 270 truck stop.
1: Go ahead.
2: Just remind medics, traffic, the medics, they might want to go Chartier Street to McLaughlin to get there.
1: Okay.

0: 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Did you copy that last update?
1: Copy, thank you.
0: Step 1.

0: 194 E3 for Pittsburgh International Airport, airside for the Fermani Brothers restaurant. 75-year-old female, conscious and breathing. Outside of the restaurant area, fall on an injury from her.
1: First responder detail, E3 at Fermani Brothers for a 75-year-old female who saw outside of the restaurant. 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

0: Charlie.
1: 1208.
0: Got the property manager coming over here to let me into this building, but can you call them back? Casey does not answer the door. Can you see if they know if he has a vehicle in the parking lot?
1: Yep, I'll call back. It's a law firm, so I'm not sure if they're going to have any information.
0: Okay, I mean, if you can just check, I appreciate it.
1: I gotcha.
2: County 3619, clear.
1: Please.
3: Number 9 is 1208. You can be on the sir.
1: County, could be hello, command. Go ahead.
3: We've been released by PA American Water, 119 is back in service.
1: Got it, stretchers then.
2: 937K.
1: Received 1208, I tried doing a call back and I got a voicemail.
0: Alright, 10-4, the property manager has the keys to go into the apartment. He's going to check to see if he's in there.
1: Is he on site now?

0: County, 408.
1: 408.
0: 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I'm with the property manager. I'm going to get his phone number, try to get him a call.
1: Okay, nobody in the apartment. 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

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All right, you can clear that call. I talked to that guy by phone, and I'll call the appointment back or the MDT.

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1: 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Male was riding a quad around up here and got a complaint about it.
0: Copy.

kind of on the air with a red notification in North Shore Avenue, but Lincoln Avenue is about reopened. That's 6192. North Shore Avenue is about reopened traffic. Counting off the clear at 448.

0: 436 to 424, and you know the unit there. Yeah, you can come up this way. Copy that and route.
1: County copies.

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0: Tube, Wolf Beach, Adam Park Drive, apartment HSL, Scott Township, 89-year-old female, conscious and breathing, medical alarm, patient contact made for the alarm company. 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
1: Toll 30, Adam Park Drive, apartment H. Medics are going for an 89-year-old female to hit her medical alarm, saying she needs help, not answering questions.
0: Copy,
1: 1505.

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2: The Gecko Gas, 3029, Washington Pike in South Bed. 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
1: 3029 Washington Pike for a female that hit her medical alarm inside the gas station. 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
2: Copy
1: 1310.

0: 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They're saying 721 Fleet Depot, second floor, small office. I'm off.
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0: 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You can clear that call. 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

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Church, the Forest, emergency vehicle access. County on the clear at 3.4.

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0: 3, could you have this 239 Sheldon, the medic need help with extrication?
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0: 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Thank you.
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4: This sheet, 3109 Washington Pike for a 41-year-old female having severe back pain.
3: Washington Pike, South Bay, 41-year-old female.
0: 126, and we'll get a hold.
1: Copy, thanks. I'm just checking if they're still at this wire call or not.
0: Yeah, they're clear of that. Probably an hour and a half.

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2: 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What's that for?

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County 198 in. Medium five-story multifamily. Nothing evident. Engine 2 will have that vehicle come in. Investigating.

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0: 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Check for an advisement, 3435 on Anderson Avenue. On a follow-up.
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7777. For the police, the accident will be right at the intersection for Corporate Center Drive. One patient complaining of a head injury. That's probably because I'm seeing one vehicle monitor damage. 7, 14, 14, 32.

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U-Haul Pleasant Hills, 5 Clarendon Boulevard, Station 232, South Fire 3, 1449.

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0: You go to 558 Lincoln Avenue for an autistic 10-year-old Bobby White. White male, brown hair. Ran off from the residence. He is on the spectrum. He's going to be at your station, but he's missing from 558 Lincoln Avenue. He was last seen wearing a black shirt and black shorts. He's also nonverbal.

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2: I think that's it. 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
0: Okay, just make a charge on the north one.
1: Three, 2, 14. 14, I copy you for an open it up.

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1: Copy, thanks, Goodwill. County 632, Kia driver.
0: Okay.
1: 2914-4756.
0: Okay.

0: 32, I guess, same expiration for that tractor swap.
1: Copy that.
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1: Copy that.

0: Heidelberg 3545.
1: Good.
0: Your mail is found down the street at the neighbor's house. The request you can.
2: Allegheny County on the air, special compensation 205. All street is reopened to all traffic.
1: Yeah, I do.
0: Stand by for a second.

0: 3632. She suspended DUI related.
1: Copy that. Go for it.
0: Negative ones and worse on her. She's got an AOBC, but that's it.

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0: Can you let medics and fire know that Bowerville is back open?
1: Bowerville at Washington Avenue, is that where it was closed?
0: Yes, Bowerville is open. It was closed 6 months.

0: Valley, any time on there is where there's a petition. This is our Hill Road, has been reopened.
1: This is Charlie.

Annie, coming on the air with road notification, special attention station 180. Single lane enclosure in the area of 703 State Route 80 person is now reopened. I have to clear 1510.

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0: 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You can disregard.
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0: Greensboro, North Carolina. She suspended Class D.
1: Sorry, thanks. Go for it.

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The Dollar Taxi Union is now reopened in Avalon. 26, 1536.

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0: and 2. 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

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No complainant. Advising that neighbors at this location are smoking marijuana in the garage and the smell is going into our hotels.

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1: Charlie 632.
2: Go ahead.
1: We're female in custody. Can you also run our criminal history for the OLN that provides you with or the ID? County 632, can you just mark room 229, please?
2: Okay.

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0: Okay, 3332, go to North Fayette and do a search real quick of a female.
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0: And she's got a criminal history out of Georgia. I'm passing it down.
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Just requesting medics for a 93-year-old male that is lethargic and has not gotten out of bed all day. 1574. Seven 7 8 7 9 6 7 8 7 8 7 8 7 8 7 8 7 8 7 8 7 8 7 8 7 8 7 8 7 8 7 8 7 8 7 8 7 8 7 8 7 8 7 8 7 8 7 8 7 8 7 8 7 8 7 8 7 8 7 8 7 8 7 8 7 8 7 8 7 8 7 8 7 8 7 8 7 8 7 8 7 8 7 8 7 8 7 8 7 8 7 8 7 8 7 8 7 8 7 8 7 8 7 8 7 8 7 8 7 8 7 8 7 8 7 8 7 8 7 8 7 8 7 8 7 8 7 8 7 8 7 8 7 8 7 8 7 8 7 8 7 8 7 8 7 8 7 8 7 8 7 8 7 8 7 8 7 8 7 8 7 8 7 8 7 8 7 8 7 8 7 8 7 8 7 8 7 8 7 8 7 8 7 8 7 8 7 8 7 8 7

0: North Bay at 3600 County.
1: Yes, sir.
0: Statement, it looks for an erratic driver was following the caller passing. Statement, it looks on the way to the police station. Black Nissan Murano, Kilo Nancy Charlie, 9378. Handling it?

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1: The complainant stated that the after vehicle did pass her and is now dropping down to 20 miles per hour and brake checking her. The vehicle's been following her for the last 15 minutes.

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0: Aiken Elementary, Rhode Island, 2 Alpha Lima 413, black Chevy 20.
1: 2 Alpha Lima 413, you said?
0: Correct. I'll be 10-4.

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1: Yes.
0: Okay. My dyslexia is speaking in, sorry.
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1: 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I'm clear now.

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0: 901 regarding this, please.

Pittsburgh, Bonnery 1, Pittsburgh International Airport, Gate Alpha 2, for an unannounced person on a plane having a seizure. No further info. I'll try to get a landing time shortly. Let's do. For an unannounced patient, the plane having a... That plane is actually landing, currently pulling up to the gate.

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1: 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Caller stating another dog attacked her dog while they were out walking. This happened around 1400 hours.

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1: Yeah, put 27 on it, please.
0: The caller stating, I believe it was the landscaper saw that attacked her dog. It happened at 2 o'clock.
1: Copy.

0: 3900 Cali. Okay, can you go to 7043 Highland Creek Drive and attempt to make contact with the owner of a Jeep there, a white Jeep Rubicon, and identify the two juveniles that were driving it? Apparently they did property damage to a playground up in Penn Hills.
1: 944 called. Connie, 955.
0: 955, go ahead. 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

816 E1, 100 Portman Lane at the tennis courts in South Fayette for a 75-year-old male that is unconscious but free. 1643.

FAA 3900 County. Portman Lane. It's going to be the tennis courts for a 75-year-old male who's unresponsive. He is breathing.

0: for residential fire alarm activation. This is 1620 Poplar Street, McKee's Bronx. Station 277 at 181 275, plus fire 2, 1644.
1: 44. 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

507 University Boulevard, man. The 3-year-old female, 302 or 201. Could be police at his code 4 for TV back far right corner door.

0: County 275 system. County 275 system.
1: I'm on the scene. I got a 140 single family. Got nothing evident from Alpha Bravo Delta. I'll be investigating.
2: Copy.
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2: 81 engine in with 4, 1647. He took the parking lot for a black Hyundai station wagon with New Jersey registration. With a woman inside acting strange.
0: County 955, we're stationed at the west gate, waiting on the transport unit.
2: Copy.
4: County 7947.
2: 1647. We're going to extend a stay, route 146, for a verbal family dispute. The caller's son's throwing things all over the floor. She wants them removed.
1: 10.
2: The caller's son's a black male, 44 years of age, beige pants and a shirt, and his name is Sincere Williams.
1: One and a half in the rear, basement access.
0: County from Poplar Street.
2: 3424, yours is going to be a black female, and the vehicle's parked in the front parking lot.
1: Okay.
2: And it describes her wearing colorful clothing.

0: 3424. They went to check to see if she needed help, and she told them no and noticed some kind of note under the windshield. She's now mobile and vehicle's headed towards Wendy's.
1: Okay.
2: Mine, 37 K County. Device mode, conscious noise. I'm 37 K, can you repeat that?
1: Yeah, conscious alert.
0: Receive.
2: 10-4, thanks.

0: 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Not sure if the Uber picked him up or not.
1: 334 calling.

0: 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That car is probably stopped then. County. We're out with that vehicle, Autumn Justice, so.
1: Out with the vehicle, Justice and Bell, received.
0: We're 35 County. Show me heading to Valley City.
1: Received 3435.

0: I think it might be this male, that's not the Uber.
1: They try to contact that other officer.
0: Okay.
1: Sure. 10-4.

0: County 944. Is there a number for that officer from Penn Hills in the CAD? I'm not seeing it, or I might just be missing it.
1: Attempts to make contact with the registered owner of this Jeep and identify the two juveniles. Let me see if I can find his phone number in QAS and give it to you.

0: 300 County. Okay. 519 Crescent Boulevard extension for a vehicle blockout.
1: Copy.

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1: 934.
0: I'm going to forward you the officer's phone number.
1: Copy. Thanks.

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1: Go ahead.
0: Is the complaint one spoken to about this?
1: Negative, I don't think so.
0: Home in area, vehicle.
1: Okay.

Scott, 3800 County. Rosalie. Caller believes her friend might have been kidnapped. She received a voicemail with grunting and was supposed to see him 5 days ago.

0: male, 74 years of age, named Kedron. He was supposed to come over and never did. She just received a voicemail from him that makes her think he was kidnapped.
1: All right.
0: Go ahead.
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0: Can you check in the area 9149 Timber Glen for a group of juveniles flying down the hill on electric scooters with no helmets?
2: County 3619, copy.

EMS requesting fire to start to advise that there's a medical emergency. Came in for an unknown age female, a medical alarm with no contact made. 1115 Biltmore Avenue, Dormont, Station 130, South Fire 2, 1708.

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1: 1204.
0: Yeah, in front of 79 Admiral Dewey Avenue, Pennsylvania Registration, Kilo Victor Alpha 4098. It's a gray Honda, one side.
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Tony, sir.

0: There are two vehicle crash, negative injuries, both vehicles drivable. You're going to have a fluid leak. RB's Robinson, 6192 Spinville Pike, 245 West 5, 1725.
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0: 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Lima, Tango, Romeo, 6856, the White Heat up Central.
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1020, for the last update, caller states that they only need 20 vehicles at a new restaurant parking lot. That's probably the case.

0: 3112.
1: Yeah, Travis Bob Churchill at Poplar. Mike Lima Delta 6719. One inside of Mini Cooper. I'm good.
0: What did you say, Churchill? Where? What was the location?
1: He's in Churchill and Poplar.
0: Appreciate it, thank you.

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0: County. We sent some units over to Robinson Township, Washington County, to assist Mount Pleasant, 1242 Sunset Drive. They've got 7 people physically fighting in the street.
1: 6 to 4.
0: County 3619, Kobe. What's the address? 1242 Sunset Drive is off of Candor.

0: trailer park, kind of near the mousetrap. County 632 en route. What were the numerics again?
1: 1242, 1242.
0: Copy.

0: that unit. Now Washington's calling back and advising there may be a gun involved.
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0: I'm going to start filming that way also, just for extra hands.

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There's a 2-year-old male that is choking. He's sleeping normally, 1758.

0: 3619, receive.
1: Sorry, 955. You want to throw a couple of those details real quick?
0: The 33 West Manila, 76 female, elevated heart rate, chest pain.
1: That was...

0: the Xbox to work code for you right now. Continue.
1: 3619, if I copied you right, you said your code 4 for now, continue in, but slow down. Okay, Yannis, you copy that.
2: Out. Probably.

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1: Are reporting no injuries for the first party caller.
2: Copy, 3236.

Okay. More information. Caller says that a bicyclist ran into his moving vehicle and is denying need for EMS. Caller's in a gray GMC Terrain. We're not sure about the bicyclist, though. That was coming from the driver of the GMC Terrain.

0: 16120. Let's see, tell them to go to be in the parking lot. That's party time, I think.
1: Brian, I got nothing chilling down here.

0: 36. The call and the cyclists are in the parking lot, I believe, of the Bridgeville Auto Specialist. The cyclist is denying injuries also as well.
1: Copy. I'm going to be right at Presley here. I'm good now.
0: Wait, Steve.
2: Go ahead.
1: County can show 117 rescue in service.
2: Check in 1820. Hey, 1523, go ahead. We're out to Washington Avenue.
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0: I just confirmed with PD, talked to all parties. We have no injuries. Fire's not needed. We're clear.
1: Copy. All units clear, 1823.

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I'm holding the name and number for whoever's available.

0: 1 and 5 E1, the Bright Oak Apartment, Apartment 107 North at 600 Old Mill Road for a 74-year-old male with chest hair, 18.8.
1: Okay, 1901, 5 E1.

0: 790E1, 441 Cadillac Jasmine for a 61-year-old female. There's diabetic in her hand, but I'm taking the lead.
1: Hunter County. The medics are going to Bright Oak, so building 600, apartment 107 for a 74 male with chest pain.
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0: Seven nine, 2 9. 18 49.

0: comment on that.
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0: Copy.
1: 1905, you probably got to think about that now.
0: 1830.

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1: What's that?
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0: Alarm company called back. They spoke with Jeff Brunetsky, and he's requesting a cancel. He gave proper code.
1: Copy. I'm pulling it now.
0: Received.

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1: Hey.
0: Building secure, you can show me, please.

0: 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What's the first?
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1: 3631.
0: Just a bot medic. Gentleman, he's bleeding decently, I believe, from the medic. He's partially paralyzed.
1: Partially paralyzed is a past history, correct?
0: Affirmative.
1: Received.

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0: 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This is the Kremlin Bell calling out.
1: 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I have your alcohol at it.
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0: on scene, above us in the

0: County, Old Grove, in command.
1: Gotcha.
0: No 360 due to size. Initial reports that the fire is out. All units on the road can slow to non-emergency. You can hold this to the units on the road.
1: Copy.

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0: 3742. I'll send a phone number to your MDT that I found using the internet.
1: Copy, thank you.
0: I don't know if it's a good phone number, but try and let me know.
1: Copy. I got two cars up on Marywood that are blocking it. I have no access for emergency vehicles.
0: They come back to Macquarie?
1: One was Macquarie and the other is Wild Willie's in Imperial.
0: Okay, that's what the address comes back to, 46. That's the phone number that I found.

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1: We're going to see if I'm up on the custody, I'm clear.

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0: I'm on scene in a position. 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
0: Intersection of Dinsmore and Haldane inside of a silver four-door sedan for a domestic. Female screaming and they're hitting each other.
1: Copy.
0: Copy. Has any weapons? Caller states it's raining and they can't see anything else. They don't know if it's a kind of model. It's just a silver four-door sedan.
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0: 11:13 to 18, I called the complainant. He said it was right at that intersection, a definite four-door sedan. They might have left. Copy, yeah. Continue checking. I can't find anything. 11:13 County, you can mark us clear their GOA for now.
1: 1934.

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0: Bridgeville County. Male, female, verbal, domestic at 660 Baldwin Street, 660 Baldwin. No weapons, male, wants the female out. They're advising that the female may possibly be leaving, not confirmed, and the male was slurring his words and couldn't remember the phone number.
1: Nine 28 County, South Face, clear.
0: Available 1942.

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2: We are.
0: Okay, 325 Twin Hills, 325 Twin Hills, carbon monoxide incident. County Station 198, can you start EMS that way as well? 325 Twin Hills.

0: 7, 13 County Traffic.
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